0: Before you go, there's something I want you to have.
1: Oh, it's beautiful. But wait a minute, isn't this...
0: Yeah, yes it is.
1: But I thought the old lady dropped it into the ocean in the end.

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1: Yeah.
0: We the best.
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0: Give me the light.
1: Yeah.
0: And we turn it up every time.
1: Every time.
0: And we bust it up, watch it.
1: Watch it.
0: Ha!
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0: Yo, DJ Pitch. 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

0: 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Patrocinan Ready Pizza, Café El Yodito, Saba y U Latina.
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2: 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General degree said that. Rhythm up.
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1: My dogs, set rules, set laws. We represent for the lords of yards. A gal alone, I feel up my.
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3: Eso es, Omarito. 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